I'll take with me the warmth of thee, a taste of honey, a taste

0: Arthur, serving Sydney's southwest since 1989.
1: This is Air News.
2: I'm Alan Baskin. Australia and Fiji will sign a defence alliance which will be on top of an existing policing and economic agreement. The new treaty will include mutual defence obligations. It's a major diplomatic win as Australia tries to prevent China from getting a military foothold in the region. Prime Minister Anthony Albanese has made brief remarks as he attended a welcoming ceremony in Suva.
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2: And welcome back to Monday Music Madness. It's 18 minutes to 1 o'clock. News for you again at 1. Well, here's a track from Karen Knowles from 1980 and Why Don't You Explain?

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1: This is Air News.
2: Hello there, this is Michael Lynch. Australia's poor run of auction clearance rates is a failure of the federal government's tax changes. That accusation today from the federal opposition after the auction clearance rate has come in below 50% for the third consecutive week.

Would you tremble if I touched your lips? Or would you laugh? Oh, please tell me this.

The sounds of MacArthur, better music and more variety.

Never went down to Georgia. He was looking for a soul to steal. He was in a bind because he was way behind and he was willing to make a deal. When he came across this young man sawing on a fiddle and playing it hot, and the devil jumped up on a hickory stump and said, "Boy, let me tell you what. I guess you didn't know it, but I'm a fiddle player too. And if you'd care to take a dare, I'll make a bet with you. Now you play pretty good fiddle, boy, but give the devil his due. I bet a fiddle of gold against your soul, 'cause I think I'm better than you."

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And he laid that golden fiddle on the ground at Johnny's feet. Johnny said, "Devil, just come on back if you ever want to try again. I done told you once, you son of a bitch, I'm the

0: 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That's what we need.
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